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0: Moose weather for Espanola.
7: Partly cloudy and a low of 16 tonight. Sun and cloud tomorrow. Chance of showers and a high of 23.
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3: Partly cloudy and a low of 16 tonight. Sun and cloud tomorrow, chance of showers, and a high of 23.
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6: Moose weather for Espanola.
7: Partly cloudy and a low of 16 tonight. Sun and cloud tomorrow, chance of showers, and a high of 23.
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And this town's lost its faith. Our colors will fade eventually. So if our time is running out, day after day, we'll make the mundane a masterpiece. Oh my, my, oh my, my love. I take one look at you, you're taking me out.

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1: Now, this is the blues. Never the white man had the blues. Cause nothing to worry about. Now, you lay down at night. You roll from one side of the bed to the other all night long. You can't sleep. What's the matter? The blues has got you. 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The blues got you. 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The blues got you. 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

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She's trying to throw, hold your wind down. 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I believe I just my bed, Melvana. Play for me, I ain't joking. 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Yeah, well, boys, I be rocking to my head. 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

Espanola's biggest variety. 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I slowed my engine, brakes commenced to fail. I missed the cat, but I abused a little Mercedes Benz, owned by some sharks in

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He said, we got you for speeding, nearly hitting a cat.

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I have received many a Dear John letter. I've been in debt and I may get even in debtor.

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Frankie called Albert. Albert says, I don't care. If you don't come to the woman you love, gonna haul you out of here. You's my man, and you done me wrong.

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1: He's getting a little old, and I feel like blowing his horn. 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
1: Waking up next to you. Friday night, let me take you out. Show downtown what it's all about. Something kinda like we used to do. Break out the heels, break out the dress. As beautiful as when we first met.

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1: I'm Roslyn Russell. Property in Spanish is up for sale, and the Elliott Lake Area Rod and Gun Club is taking a look. Club enthusiast Bill McNutt says the property will be presented as a potential new site for the club. He says last February, the general membership voted to have the club look for a bigger piece of land, and the former shooting range is one of three sites. He adds there could be up to 200 acres available, which would allow the club to expand, and any member is invited to view the property later today between 12:45 p.m. to 1:15 p.m. The club will continue looking at other properties, with the general membership making the final decision later this year. Residents in Blind River who rely on meal services now have greater access to support thanks to an expansion of the Meals on Wheels program. Services manager Sarah Bell says that in partnership with the North Shore Health Network's food services and support from Ontario Health, the program has doubled its capacity from 25 to 50 clients, enabling more Blind River residents to access healthy, home-delivered meals and remain independent in their own homes. She says it supports seniors, individuals living with disabilities, and others who may face challenges preparing meals or accessing nutritious food, adding they also provide wellness checks and peace of mind for clients and their families. Bell adds the increased capacity means an additional 25 community members can now benefit from meal deliveries on Mondays, Wednesdays, and Fridays, reducing wait times and improving access to the program. For more information and the links to the program, visit our websites. And there's a planned power outage this Sunday in the Elliott Lake area. According to Hydro One, the utility will be installing a new conductor on a new distribution line, as well as conducting maintenance on switches. The work requires the lines to be de-energized to ensure crew safety and will help prevent future unplanned outages. The outage is set for the townships of Gooderman, Bourque, Bange, Jobert, Buckles, and the city of Elliott Lake this Sunday from 7 a.m. to 1 p.m.
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1: In Moose Sports, the Houston Astros beat the Toronto Blue Jays 7-2 last night. Toronto's starting pitcher, Trey Yesavage, left the game with a left knee discomfort in the third inning with the score tied. The series rubber match goes this afternoon. In WNBA action last night, the Golden State Valkyries

0: Overnight, a few showers and then cloudy. Chance of showers, a risk of a thunderstorm, low of 17. Thursday, sunny skies, high of 22. Humidex 26. We're looking at 19 degrees at 4 minutes after six. Good morning.
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Good morning. It's Roz, your morning host here on The Moose. 99.3, Espanola's biggest variety. Balmy 19 degrees at this time of morning, and it's just starting to get light up upstairs. I was just reading that I think it's only 48 days until autumn begins. Because I was looking through my photos because I want to enter the Jesse Burnside contest for art show. And it's got like 16 different categories. And actually even digital art, enhanced AI art, everything. So they're really open to everything and anything. It's an online contest this year, which makes it a bit different. Because I've had to go in and not work on my photos. I don't change my photos. All I do, though, is I resize them. I take out some of the, I do crop them, like, to, you know, to focus on the particular picture, the focus of my photo. And sometimes just pop up the color a little bit with just a little bit of light contrast. But that's it. I don't do a lot of digital art. But I know some people like Rosalind Andress, who does beautiful, beautiful work. And she does it, and she does a lot of it on the computer, and she's very, very adept at it. So you want to enter that contest, go for it. It's so easy. All you've got to do is take together your art. If you're a sculpturist or you work in three dimensions or whatever, take the photo. Practice your photography skills. Send the photo in. Everything's by photo. Yeah, so there's it's just going to be a very, very different Burnside contest. And you can find all that information on my Facebook, or you can go to Massey Area Museum and find all the information that you need to enter this awesome contest.

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1: All right, you know, I had one of those weekends, and I was telling you, well, I didn't share all the news that I had because I had one lady I ran into yesterday, and she says she looked so cute the other day. And I said, what are you talking about? She says, when you were running down the street in your house coat. I said, oh, you saw that? And she said, yeah. She says, one of my chums, she always says, you're so well put together, Roz. And we laughed because I have my days. Like, Nita got off the collar, my dog. And so what happened? She took off and she knows where Mike's friends live. She knows exactly the house where she goes with Michael when she's on the leash. And she's never allowed off the leash because, I mean, we got a dog law here and it's very expensive if your dog is running wild and the bylaw officer picks them up. And you end up having to go to Azilda and pay a few bucks to get your poor puppy home. But either which way. When I brought her out in the back, I was just in my nightgown, my house coat, and bare feet. I hadn't even put on shoes. And she took off, and yeah, I took off running after her. That was my Monday. Was I embarrassed? A little bit, but Nita was what was important, not my feelings. And plenty of people helped me out. So, my question of the day is, what has been the most embarrassing thing you've ever worn? If I'm embarrassed by wearing a house coat in public and being seen in my pajamas, oh my God, who did I offend? Can I imagine what some of your answers will be? Text your answer to 705-869-6999. That's 705-869-6999. And yes, Nita eventually came back to me and we walked home quite pleasantly.
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1: Cloudy skies, a few showers throughout the day, risk of a thunderstorm late in the day, high of 22, humidex 28. Overnight, a few showers and then cloudy, chance of showers, a risk of a thunderstorm, low of 17. Thursday, sunny skies, high of 22, humidex 26. 19 degrees at 623. I've got a little bit of Lionel Richie for you.
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1: I'm Rosalind Russell. Property in Spanish is up for sale, and the Elliott Lake Area Rod and Gun Club is taking a look. Club enthusiast Bill McNutt says the property will be presented as a potential new site for the club. He says last February, the general membership voted to have the club look for a bigger piece of land, and the former shooting range is one of three sites. He adds there could be up to 200 acres available, which would allow the club to expand, and any member is invited to view the property later today between 12:45 p.m. to 1:15 p.m. The club will continue looking at other properties, with the general membership making the final decision later this year. Residents in Blind River who rely on meal services now have greater access to support thanks to an expansion of the Meals on Wheels program. Services manager Sarah Bell says that in partnership with the North Shore Health Network's food services and support from Ontario Health, the program has doubled its capacity from 25 to 50 clients, enabling more Blind River residents to access healthy, home-delivered meals and remain independent in their own homes. She says it supports seniors, individuals living with disabilities, and others who may face challenges preparing meals or accessing nutritious food, adding they also provide wellness checks and peace of mind for clients and their families. Bell adds the increased capacity means an additional 25 community members can now benefit from meal deliveries on Mondays, Wednesdays, and Fridays, reducing wait times and improving access to the program. For more information and the links to the program, visit our websites. And there's a planned power outage this Sunday in the Elliott Lake area. According to Hydro One, the utility will be installing a new conductor on a new distribution line, as well as conducting maintenance on switches. The work requires the lines to be de-energized to ensure crew safety and will help prevent future unplanned outages. The outage is set for the townships of Gooderman, Bourque, Bange, Jobin, Buckles, and the city of Elliott Lake this Sunday from 7 a.m. to 1 p.m.
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1: In Moose Sports, the Houston Astros beat the Toronto Blue Jays 7-2 last night. Toronto's starting pitcher, Trey Yesevag, left the game with a left knee discomfort in the third inning with the score tied. The series rubber match goes this afternoon. In WNBA action last night, the Golden State of Valkyries defeated the Toronto Tempo 91-82. And Team Canada remains undefeated at the Hlinka Gretzky Cup in Edmonton with a 6-1 win over Slovakia last night. Battalion forward Cameron Warren had a goal and an assist for Canada, which is coached by North Bay coach Ryan O'Lanhan. The preliminary round wraps up tonight as Canada faces Sweden. Semifinals are set for Friday.
0: Moose weather for Espanola.
1: Cloudy skies, a few showers throughout the day, risk of a thunderstorm late in the day, high of 22, humidex 28. Overnight, a few showers and then cloudy, chance of showers, a risk of a thunderstorm, low of 17. Thursday, sunny skies, high of 22, humidex 26. Plus 19 degrees at 6:34. Good morning.
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0: blow me one last kiss. I'd like to blow one last kiss to Lloyd Robertson, who passed away last night. Good morning. This is Roz, your morning host here on the Moose 99.3, Espanola's biggest variety. It is 19 or 18 degrees now at 6:42 under partially cloudy skies, but we're expecting a little bit of sun, but we're also expecting clouds to move in, a little bit of rain, possible thunderstorm. I love a good thunderstorm. But all the sunshine comes back tomorrow. Now, I just heard the news. Legendary TV news anchor Lloyd Robertson has passed away at the age of 92. His career spanned over 7 decades and included long terms with CBC and CTV as their senior news anchor. He stepped away as CTV national news anchor in 2011 after 35 years having joined the network in a move from CBC that reshaped Canadian broadcast news. He had been an anchor of CBC's The National for 6 years. At CTV, Robertson helped lead coverage of 11 federal elections, 3 Canadian-hosted Olympic Games, and 2 Quebec referendums, as well as tragedies like the 1985 Air India bombing, the 1989 Montreal massacre, and the September 11th attacks. My God, I covered all those stories too. Ugh, it's a little chevron down my back. He also helped share inspiring stories such as Terry Fox's Marathon of Hope, which was one of my very first stories that I ever, ever did when he came to Espanola at the old Espanola Arena. Terry, that is. I met Lloyd at a conference back in about 1998. I attended the conference 1999 because it wouldn't have been 2000. 2000, I met Peter Jennings. I went to the States for a media conference down there, a blending of TV and radio. But Lloyd, I met him at a conference in Toronto back 1998, 1999. Fantastic gentleman to talk to. So inspiring, so open, so enthusiastic and supportive of young journalists and people who wanted to get out there. This is one of his quotes that I never forgot from the documentary, and that's The Life I Led. If you find something that you love to do and you're able to do it, that's about as good as it gets in life. And that's my philosophy. If you love your job, if you love what you're doing, just keep doing it. Rest in peace, kind sir. You will be missed.
1: 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Rapidly evolving situations and extreme fire hazards are contributing to escalated fire behavior and producing smoke in many areas of the province. Stay informed about the current wildland fire situation by monitoring official information sources like ontario.ca/forestfires, following directions from Ontario Provincial Police and local authorities, and adhering to any ministerial orders, including evacuation orders, fire bans, and restrictions imposed by the ministry. 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Fire rangers and emergency personnel are working hard to suppress active fires and keep communities safe. Entering the area of an active wildland fire can hinder response efforts and compromise the safety of firefighting crews and emergency personnel. 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
1: Cloudy skies, a few showers throughout the day, risk of a thunderstorm late in the day, high of 22, humidex 28. Overnight, a few showers and then cloudy, chance of showers, a risk of a thunderstorm, low of 17. Thursday, sunny skies, high of 22, humidex 26. I'm looking at 18 degrees at 6:51.
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1: I'm Rosalind Russell. Property in Spanish is up for sale, and the Elliott Lake Area Rod and Gun Club is taking a look. Club enthusiast Bill McNutt says the property will be presented as a potential new site for the club. He says last February, the general membership voted to have the club look for a bigger piece of land, and the former shooting range is one of three sites. He adds there could be up to 200 acres available, which would allow the club to expand, and any member is invited to view the property later today between 12:45 p.m. to 1:15 p.m. The club will continue looking at other properties, with the general membership making the final decision later this year. Residents in Blind River who rely on meal services now have greater access to support thanks to an expansion of the Meals on Wheels program. Services manager Sarah Bell says that in partnership with the North Shore Health Network's food services and support from Ontario Health, the program has doubled its capacity from 25 to 50 clients, enabling more Blind River residents to access healthy, home-delivered meals and remain independent in their own homes. She says it supports seniors, individuals living with disabilities, and others who may face challenges preparing meals or accessing nutritious food, adding they also provide wellness checks and peace of mind for clients and their families. Bell adds the increased capacity means an additional 25 community members can now benefit from meal deliveries on Mondays, Wednesdays, and Fridays, reducing wait times and improving access to the program. For more information and the links to the program, visit our websites. And there's a planned power outage this Sunday in the Elliott Lake area. According to Hydro One, the utility will be installing a new conductor on a new distribution line, as well as conducting maintenance on switches. The work requires the lines to be de-energized to ensure crew safety and will help prevent future unplanned outages. The outage is set for the townships of Gooderman, Bourque, Bange, Jobin, Buckles, and the city of Elliott Lake this Sunday from 7 a.m. to 1 p.m.
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1: In Moose Sports, the Houston Astros beat the Toronto Blue Jays 7-2 last night. Toronto's starting pitcher Trey Yesevag left the game with a left knee discomfort in the third inning with the score tied. The series rubber match goes this afternoon. In WNBA action last night, the Golden State of Valkyries defeated the Toronto Tempo 91-82. And Team Canada remains undefeated at the Hlinka Gretzky Cup in Edmonton with a 6-1 win over Slovakia last night. Battalion forward Cameron Warren had a goal and an assist for Canada, which is coached by North Bay coach Ryan O'Lanhan. The preliminary round wraps up tonight as Canada faces Sweden. Semifinals are set for Friday.
0: Loose weather for

0: She's pumped. She's ready to go. Are you ready to go? Well, then you keep listening because Impossible Trivia time, it comes right after the Make It All Right with the Offspring that I'm going to play right now. Yeah? Okay? Keep listening.
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1: Hey, it's time to play. That's right, Impossible Trivia Challenge. The best game of the day. Win yourself a pair of weekend passes to the Providence Bay Fair valued at $160. That includes the concerts to Kim Mitchell and the Roadhammers Friday and Saturday night. How cool is that? You can win those tickets daily. Also, that'll give you a chance to win the Moose Weekly Prize Pack, also valued at around $160. How? Y'all, you got to play the Impossible Trivia Text Challenge. 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That's 705-869-6999 to enter. Yesterday's question was, where is Providence Bay located? The answer, obviously, Manitoulin Island, South Shore. So they're not all that difficult to answer. Congratulations to yesterday.

0: Yesterday's winner, Connie Miro, she's won her pair. She's looking forward to the concerts. Today's question, what is Providence Bay's most prominent feature? What is Providence Bay's most prominent feature? Text your answer to 705-869-6999 for your chance to win, and good luck.
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0: 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Leave your winter coat at work so you can endure coworker Cool Hand Carl. 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
4: Well, I have some sad news for you. Good morning. This is Roz, your morning host here on The Moose 99.3, Espanola's biggest variety. A legendary TV news anchor, Lloyd Robertson, has passed away. Yeah, that makes me sad. I had met him back in 1999, 1998 at one of the media conferences that they had in Toronto, Mississauga area. Because in 2000, I remember meeting Peter Jennings. I went to Philadelphia and met went to the conference there. And Peter Jennings had come out with his new book. So I got a chance to meet two of my icons, Lloyd Robertson and Peter Jennings, one after another. Lloyd was one of Canada's most recognizable news anchors. His career spanned over seven decades. Yeah, and included long terms with CBC and CTV as their senior news anchor. He stepped away as CTV national news anchor in 2011 after 35 years, having joined the network in a move from CBC that reshaped Canadian broadcast news. He had been anchor of CBC's The National for 6 years, and that's how I remember first watching him on The National. At CTV, Robertson helped lead coverage of 11 federal elections, three Canadian-hosted Olympic Games, and two Quebec referendums, as well as tragedies like the 1985 Air India bombing, the 1989 Montreal massacre, and the September 11th attacks. He also shared some inspiring stories. One of my first stories that I worked on was Terry Fox when he came through Espanola. He also followed Terry Fox's Marathon of Hope. He was inducted into the Order of Canada in 1997, the Canadian News Hall of Fame for Canadian Journalism in 2016, and of course a Walk of Fame recipient back in 2007 as well. Yeah, rest in peace, young man. You did good.
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4: Cloudy skies, a few showers throughout the day, risk of a thunderstorm late in the day, high of 22, humidex 28. Overnight, a few showers and then cloudy, chance of showers, a risk of a thunderstorm, low of 17. Thursday, sunny skies, high of 22, humidex 26. 18 degrees at 7:22. We got some blind melon on the go here on The Moose.
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1: I'm Rosalind Russell. Property in Spanish is up for sale, and the Elliott Lake Area Rod and Gun Club is taking a look. Club enthusiast Bill McNutt says the property will be presented as a potential new site for the club. He says last February, the general membership voted to have the club look for a bigger piece of land, and the former shooting range is one of three sites. He adds there could be up to 200 acres available, which would allow the club to expand, and any member is invited to view the property later today between 12:45 p.m. to 1:15 p.m. The club will continue looking at other properties, with the general membership making the final decision later this year. Residents in Blind River who rely on meal services now have greater access to support thanks to an expansion of the Meals on Wheels program. Services manager Sarah Bell says that in partnership with the North Shore Health Network's food services and support from Ontario Health, the program has doubled its capacity from 25 to 50 clients, enabling more Blind River residents to access healthy, home-delivered meals and remain independent in their own homes. She says it supports seniors, individuals living with disabilities, and others who may face challenges preparing meals or accessing nutritious food, adding they also provide wellness checks and peace of mind for clients and their families. Bell adds the increased capacity means an additional 25 community members can now benefit from meal deliveries on Mondays, Wednesdays, and Fridays, reducing wait times and improving access to the program. For more information and the links to the program, visit our websites. And there's a planned power outage this Sunday in the Elliott Lake area. According to Hydro One, the utility will be installing a new conductor on a new distribution line, as well as conducting maintenance on switches. The work requires the lines to be de-energized to ensure crew safety and will help prevent future unplanned outages. The outage is set for the townships of Gooderman, Bourque, Bange, Jobert, Buckles, and the city of Elliott Lake this Sunday from 7 a.m. to 1 p.m.
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1: In Moose Sports, the Houston Astros beat the Toronto Blue Jays 7-2 last night. Toronto's starting pitcher Trey Yesevag left the game with a left knee discomfort in the third inning with the score tied. The series rubber match goes this afternoon. In WNBA action last night, the Golden State of Valkyries defeated the Toronto Tempo 91-82. And Team Canada remains undefeated at the Hlinka Gretzky Cup in Edmonton with a 6-1 win over Slovakia last night. Battalion forward Cameron Warren had a goal and an assist for Canada, which is coached by North Bay coach Ryan O'Lanhan. The preliminary round wraps up tonight as Canada faces Sweden. Semifinals are set for Friday.
0: Moose weather for Espanola.
1: Cloudy skies, a few showers throughout the day, risk of a thunderstorm late in the day, high of 22, humidex 28. Overnight, a few showers and then cloudy, chance of showers, a risk of a thunderstorm, low of 17. Thursday, sunny skies, high of 22, humidex 26. 18 degrees at 7:34.
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0: It's summer, and summer means it's fair time, and it also means the Providence Bay Fair. 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

0: 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Well, the Massey Area Museum's annual Jesse Burnside Art Show and Sale will feature artwork in multiple categories, from paintings to sculpture to and several age categories by the deadline August 12th. Okay, it's really, really easy. 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And the featured artist this year is Joanne Hash from Espanola. She's a multimedia artist who's focused on painting and Zentangle lately. 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And this year's show curator is well-known artist, filmmaker, and teacher Jason Stewart. The online show opens on August 15th, and it'll run until September 12th. The awards will be presented on the 14th. 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
3: Moose weather for Espanola.
0: Cloudy skies, a few showers throughout the day, risk of a thunderstorm late in the day, high of 22, humidex 28. Overnight, a few showers and then cloudy, chance of showers, a risk of a thunderstorm, low of 17. Thursday, sunny skies, high of 22, humidex 26.
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1: I'm Rosalind Russell. Property in Spanish is up for sale, and the Elliott Lake Area Rod and Gun Club is taking a look. Club enthusiast Bill McNutt says the property will be presented as a potential new site for the club. He says last February, the general membership voted to have the club look for a bigger piece of land, and the former shooting range is one of three sites. He adds there could be up to 200 acres available, which would allow the club to expand, and any member is invited to view the property later today between 12:45 p.m. to 1:15 p.m. The club will continue looking at other properties, with the general membership making the final decision later this year. Residents in Blind River who rely on meal services now have greater access to support thanks to an expansion of the Meals on Wheels program. Services manager Sarah Bell says that in partnership with the North Shore Health Network's food services and support from Ontario Health, the program has doubled its capacity from 25 to 50 clients, enabling more Blind River residents to access healthy, home-delivered meals and remain independent in their own homes. She says it supports seniors, individuals living with disabilities, and others who may face challenges preparing meals or accessing nutritious food, adding they also provide wellness checks and peace of mind for clients and their families. Bell adds the increased capacity means an additional 25 community members can now benefit from meal deliveries on Mondays, Wednesdays, and Fridays, reducing wait times and improving access to the program. For more information and the links to the program, visit our websites. And there's a planned power outage this Sunday in the Elliott Lake area. According to Hydro One, the utility will be installing a new conductor on a new distribution line, as well as conducting maintenance on switches. The work requires the lines to be de-energized to ensure crew safety and will help prevent future unplanned outages. The outage is set for the townships of Gooderman, Bourque, Bange, Jobin, Buckles, and the city of Elliott Lake this Sunday from 7 a.m. to 1 p.m.
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1: In Moose Sports, the Houston Astros beat the Toronto Blue Jays 7-2 last night. Toronto's starting pitcher, Trey Yesevage, left the game with a left knee discomfort in the third inning with the score tied. The series rubber match goes this afternoon. In WNBA action last night, the Golden State of Valkyries defeated the Toronto Tempo 91-82. And Team Canada remains undefeated at the Hlinka Gretzky Cup in Edmonton with a 6-1 win over Slovakia last night. Battalion forward Cameron Warren had a goal and an assist for Canada, which is coached by North Bay coach Ryan O'Lanahan. The preliminary round wraps up tonight as Canada faces Sweden. Semifinals are set for Friday.
0: Moose weather for Espanola.
1: Cloudy skies, a few showers throughout the day, risk of a thunderstorm late in the day, high of 22, humidex 28. Overnight, a few showers and then cloudy, chance of showers, a risk of a thunderstorm, low of 17. Thursday, sunny skies, high of 22, humidex 26.
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0: Well, I have some sad news for you. Good morning. This is Roz, your morning host here on The Moose 99.3, Espanola's biggest variety. A legendary TV news anchor, Lloyd Robertson, has passed away. Yeah, that makes me sad. I had met him back in 1999, 1998 at one of the media conferences that they had in Toronto, Mississauga area. Because in 2000, I remember meeting Peter Jennings. I went to Philadelphia and met and went to the conference there, and Peter Jennings had come out with his new book. So I got a chance to meet two of my icons, Lloyd Robertson and Peter Jennings, one after another. Lloyd was one of Canada's most recognizable news anchors. His career spanned over seven decades. Yeah, and included long terms with CBC and CTV as their senior news anchor. He stepped away as CTV national news anchor in 2011 after 35 years, having joined the network in a move from CBC that reshaped Canadian broadcast news. He had been anchor of CBC's The National for 6 years, and that's how I remember first watching him on The National. At CTV, Robertson helped lead coverage of 11 federal elections, 3 Canadian-hosted Olympic Games, and 2 Quebec referendums, as well as tragedies like the 1985 Air India bombing, the 1989 Montreal massacre, and the September 11th attacks. He also shared some inspiring stories. One of my first stories that I worked on was Terry Fox when he came through Espanola. He also followed Terry Fox's Marathon of Hope. He was inducted into the Order of Canada in 1997, the Canadian News Hall of Fame for Canadian Journalism in 2016, and of course a Walk of Fame recipient back in 2007 as well. Yeah, rest in peace, young man. You did good.
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It's

0: 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You'll love it this week because you've got a chance not only to win the weekly Moose prize pack valued over $160, you can also win daily a pair of tickets to the Providence Bay Fair, including concert tickets to Kim Mitchell and the Road Hammers. Yeah, also valued at $160. How? You play the Impossible Trivia Text Challenge. We play it every morning after the 7 a.m. news. 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Don't forget to include your name. I can't put your entry in if I don't have a legal name. What is Providence Bay's most prominent feature? That's the question today. What is Providence Bay's most prominent feature? 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
4: Moose weather for Espanola.
0: Cloudy skies, a few showers throughout the day, risk of a thunderstorm late in the day, high of 22, humidex 28. Overnight, a few showers and then cloudy, chance of showers, a risk of a thunderstorm, low of 17. Thursday, sunny skies, high of 22, humidex 26.
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1: I'm Rosalind Russell. Property in Spanish is up for sale, and the Elliott Lake Area Rod and Gun Club is taking a look. Club enthusiast Bill McNutt says the property will be presented as a potential new site for the club. He says last February, the general membership voted to have the club look for a bigger piece of land, and the former shooting range is one of three sites. He adds there could be up to 200 acres available, which would allow the club to expand, and any member is invited to view the property later today between 12:45 p.m. to 1:15 p.m. The club will continue looking at other properties, with the general membership making the final decision later this year. Residents in Blind River who rely on meal services now have greater access to support thanks to an expansion of the Meals on Wheels program. Services manager Sarah Bell says that in partnership with the North Shore Health Network's food services and support from Ontario Health, the program has doubled its capacity from 25 to 50 clients, enabling more Blind River residents to access healthy, home-delivered meals and remain independent in their own homes. She says it supports seniors, individuals living with disabilities, and others who may face challenges preparing meals or accessing nutritious food, adding they also provide wellness checks and peace of mind for clients and their families. Bell adds the increased capacity means an additional 25 community members can now benefit from meal deliveries on Mondays, Wednesdays, and Fridays, reducing wait times and improving access to the program. For more information and the links to the program, visit our websites. And there's a planned power outage this Sunday in the Elliott Lake area. According to Hydro One, the utility will be installing a new conductor on a new distribution line, as well as conducting maintenance on switches. The work requires the lines to be de-energized to ensure crew safety and will help prevent future unplanned outages. The outage is set for the townships of Gooderman, Bourque, Bange, Jobert, Buckles, and the city of Elliott Lake this Sunday from 7 a.m. to 1 p.m.
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1: In Moose Sports, the Houston Astros beat the Toronto Blue Jays 7-2 last night. Toronto's starting pitcher, Trey Yesevage, left the game with a left knee discomfort in the third inning with the score tied. The series rubber match goes this afternoon. In WNBA action last night, the Golden State of Valkyries defeated the Toronto Tempo 91-82. And Team Canada remains undefeated at the Hlinka Gretzky Cup in Edmonton with a 6-1 win over Slovakia last night. Battalion forward Cameron Warren had a goal and an assist for Canada, which is coached by North Bay coach Ryan O'Lanhan. The preliminary round wraps up tonight as Canada faces Sweden. Semifinals are set for Friday.
0: Moose weather for Espanola.
1: Cloudy skies, a few showers throughout the day, risk of a thunderstorm late in the day, high of 22, humidex 28. Overnight, a few showers and then cloudy, chance of showers, a risk of a thunderstorm, low of 17. Thursday, sunny skies, high of 22, humidex 26.
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0: It's time for a question of the day. But first, a little bit of a weather update. It's cloudy skies today, 18 degrees. We are expecting some scattered showers and a possible thunderstorm. But the temperature is still holding nicely at 18 degrees. Now, one of my chums says I'm always so well put together, which made me laugh. I have my days, okay? Good morning. This is Roz, your morning host here on the Moose 99.3. And question of the day is, what we wear can say so much about us, I guess. But like I said, I have one of those days like chasing the dog down the street in a house coat and bare feet. Yep, that was my Monday morning. Was I embarrassed a little bit? But Nita was what was more important, not my feelings. And I wanted to make sure I got my dog home safe. Plenty of people were helping me out, seeing me out there with my house coat, nightgown, and bare feet. So we got her home safe, and that's what counted. So my question of the day is, what has been the most embarrassing thing you've ever worn or not worn, whatever? 705-869-6999. Text your answer to 705-869-6999. I'd love to hear these stories.
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0: Are you an artist and love to get your work out there? Well, the Massey Area Museum's annual Jesse Burnside Art Show and Sale will feature artwork in multiple categories, from paintings to sculpture to and several age categories by the deadline August 12th. Okay, it's really, really easy. 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There's no registration fee this year. The public will decide on the winners by submitting their votes. And the featured artist this year is Joanne Hash from Espanola. She's a multimedia artist who's focused on painting and Zentangle lately. Zentangle is a drawing method that uses structured repetitive patterns, tangles, to create small abstract artworks on 3.5-inch square tiles. Sounds very interesting. And this year's show curator is well-known artist, filmmaker, and teacher Jason Stewart. The online show opens on August 15th, and it'll run until September 12th. The awards will be presented on the 14th. 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
3: Moose weather for Espanola.
0: Cloudy skies, a few showers throughout the day, risk of a thunderstorm late in the day, high of 22, humidex 28. Overnight, a few showers and then cloudy, chance of showers, a risk of a thunderstorm, low of 17. Thursday, sunny skies, high of 22, humidex 26.
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1: I'm Roslyn Russell. Property in Spanish is up for sale, and the Elliott Lake Area Rod and Gun Club is taking a look. Club enthusiast Bill McNutt says the property will be presented as a potential new site for the club. He says last February, the general membership voted to have the club look for a bigger piece of land, and the former shooting range is one of three sites. He adds there could be up to 200 acres available, which would allow the club to expand, and any member is invited to view the property later today between 12:45 p.m. to 1:15 p.m. The club will continue looking at other properties, with the general membership making the final decision later this year. Residents in Blind River who rely on meal services now have greater access to support thanks to an expansion of the Meals on Wheels program. Services manager Sarah Bell says that in partnership with the North Shore Health Network's food services and support from Ontario Health, the program has doubled its capacity from 25 to 50 clients, enabling more Blind River residents to access healthy, home-delivered meals and remain independent in their own homes. She says it supports seniors, individuals living with disabilities, and others who may face challenges preparing meals or accessing nutritious food, adding they also provide wellness checks and peace of mind for clients and their families. Bell adds the increased capacity means an additional 25 community members can now benefit from meal deliveries on Mondays, Wednesdays, and Fridays, reducing wait times and improving access to the program. For more information and the links to the program, visit our websites. And there's a planned power outage this Sunday in the Elliott Lake area. According to Hydro One, the utility will be installing a new conductor on a new distribution line, as well as conducting maintenance on switches. The work requires the lines to be de-energized to ensure crew safety and will help prevent future unplanned outages. The outage is set for the townships of Gooderman, Bourque, Bange, Jobin, Buckles, and the city of Elliott Lake this Sunday from 7 a.m. to 1 p.m.
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1: In Moose Sports, the Houston Astros beat the Toronto Blue Jays 7-2 last night. Toronto's starting pitcher Trey Yesevag left the game with a left knee discomfort in the third inning with the score tied. The series rubber match goes this afternoon. In WNBA action last night, the Golden State of Valkyries defeated the Toronto Tempo 91-82. And Team Canada remains undefeated at the Hlinka Gretzky Cup in Edmonton with a 6-1 win over Slovakia last night. Battalion forward Cameron Warren had a goal and an assist for Canada, which is coached by North Bay coach Ryan O'Lanhan. The preliminary round wraps up tonight as Canada faces Sweden. Semifinals are set for Friday.
0: Moose weather for Espanola.
1: Cloudy skies, a few showers throughout the day, risk of a thunderstorm late in the day, high of 22, humidex 28. Overnight, a few showers and then cloudy, chance of showers, a risk of a thunderstorm, low of 17. Thursday, sunny skies, high of 22, humidex 26.

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0: Have you been practicing your fishing? Because the Agnew Lake Summer Fishing Derby is just around the corner. Hey, this is Roz. Good morning. Hope you're doing well. Summer temperatures are here, and that means summer fishing. The Agnew Lake Summer Fishing Derby runs August 1st to 31st. There are winners categories for walleye, bass, pike, overall master angler, and door prizes, too. Even the smallest fish gets a reward. The revenue from all the derby registrations will be donated to the winning angler's charity of choice with the following breakdown. The overall master angler, 40%, walleye, 20%, smallmouth bass, 20%, and northern pike, 20%. How do you enter? You register. You go on Facebook, look for a registration form, and check out Agnew Lake Summer Fishing Derby. $40 to register. It's on the Facebook site. And good luck with the fishing this year.
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1: You love playing Impossible Trivia Challenge? 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How? 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
1: Cloudy skies, a few showers throughout the day, risk of a thunderstorm late in the day, high of 22, humidex 28. Overnight, a few showers and then cloudy, chance of showers, a risk of a thunderstorm, low of 17. Thursday, sunny skies, high of 22, humidex 26.
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0: It's time for question of the day. But first, a little bit of a weather update. It's cloudy skies today, 18 degrees. We are expecting some scattered showers and a possible thunderstorm. But the temperature is still holding nicely at 18 degrees. Now, one of my chums says I'm always so well put together, which made me laugh. I have my days, okay? Good morning. This is Roz, your morning host here on the Moose 99.3. And question of the day is, what we wear can say so much about us, I guess. But like I said, I have one of those days like chasing the dog down the street in a house coat and bare feet. Yep, that was my Monday morning. Was I embarrassed a little bit? But Nita was what was more important, not my feelings. And I wanted to make sure I got my dog home safe. Plenty of people were helping me out, seeing me out there with my house coat, nightgown, and bare feet. So we got her home safe, and that's what counted. So my question of the day is, what has been the most embarrassing thing you've ever worn? Or not worn, whatever. 705-869-6999. Text your answer to 705-869-6999. I'd love to hear these stories.
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0: Well, our contest, Providence Bay Fair contest tickets, is really, really going well. 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What is Providence Bay's most prominent feature? That was the question this morning. 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The correct answer was... it's beach, of course. It's called Providence Bay, and it's like a little piece of the tropics in the middle of Northern Ontario. So congratulations to today's winner of a pair of passes. That is Charlene Cole. Congratulations, Charlene. I'll be in touch for you to share your winnings and keep playing, everyone else. Tomorrow's a new day.
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3: Loose weather for Espanola.
0: Cloudy skies, a few showers throughout the day, risk of a thunderstorm late in the day, high of 22, humidex 28. Overnight, a few showers and then cloudy, chance of showers, a risk of a thunderstorm, low of 17. Thursday, sunny skies, high of 22, humidex 26.
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4: Cloudy skies, a few showers throughout the day, risk of a thunderstorm late in the day, high of 22, humidex 28. Overnight, a few showers and then cloudy, chance of showers, a risk of a thunderstorm, low of 17. Thursday, sunny skies, high of 22, humidex 26.
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0: Moose weather for Espanola.
5: Cloudy skies, a few showers throughout the day, risk of a thunderstorm late in the day, high of 22, humidex 28. Overnight, a few showers and then cloudy, chance of showers, a risk of a thunderstorm, low of 17. Thursday, sunny skies, high of 22, humidex 26.
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0: Moose weather for Espanola.
5: Cloudy skies, a few showers throughout the day, risk of a thunderstorm late in the day, high of 22, humidex 28. Overnight, a few showers and then cloudy, chance of showers, a risk of a thunderstorm, low of 17. Thursday, sunny skies, high of 22, humidex 26.
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1: The Ministry of Natural Resources is actively responding to numerous high-complexity wildland fires across the province. Rapidly evolving situations and extreme fire hazards are contributing to escalated fire behavior and producing smoke in many areas of the province. Stay informed about the current wildland fire situation by monitoring official information sources like ontario.ca/forestfires, following directions from Ontario Provincial Police and local authorities, and adhering to any ministerial orders, including evacuation orders, fire bans, and restrictions imposed by the ministry. 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Ontario has activated additional frontline resources to help Ontarians access the support they need. Fire rangers and emergency personnel are working hard to suppress active fires and keep communities safe. Entering the area of an active wildland fire can hinder response efforts and compromise the safety of firefighting crews and emergency personnel. Please stay clear of wildland fires.
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0: Moose weather for Espanola.
3: Cloudy skies, a few showers throughout the day, risk of a thunderstorm late in the day, high of 22, humidex 28. Overnight, a few showers and then cloudy, chance of showers, a risk of a thunderstorm, low of 17. Thursday, sunny skies, high of 22, humidex 26.
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1: I'm Rosalind Russell. Property in Spanish is up for sale, and the Elliott Lake Area Rod and Gun Club is taking a look. Club enthusiast Bill McNutt says the property will be presented as a potential new site for the club. He says last February, the general membership voted to have the club look for a bigger piece of land, and the former shooting range is one of three sites. He adds there could be up to 200 acres available, which would allow the club to expand, and any member is invited to view the property later today between 12:45 p.m. to 1:15 p.m. The club will continue looking at other properties, with the general membership making the final decision later this year. Residents in Blind River who rely on meal services now have greater access to support thanks to an expansion of the Meals on Wheels program. Services manager Sarah Bell says that in partnership with the North Shore Health Network's food services and support from Ontario Health, the program has doubled its capacity from 25 to 50 clients, enabling more Blind River residents to access healthy, home-delivered meals and remain independent in their own homes. She says it supports seniors, individuals living with disabilities, and others who may face challenges preparing meals or accessing nutritious food, adding they also provide wellness checks and peace of mind for clients and their families. Bell adds the increased capacity means an additional 25 community members can now benefit from meal deliveries on Mondays, Wednesdays, and Fridays, reducing wait times and improving access to the program. For more information and the links to the program, visit our websites. And there's a planned power outage this Sunday in the Elliott Lake area. According to Hydro One, the utility will be installing a new conductor on a new distribution line, as well as conducting maintenance on switches. The work requires the lines to be de-energized to ensure crew safety and will help prevent future unplanned outages. The outage is set for the townships of Gooderman, Bourque, Bange, Jobin, Buckles, and the city of Elliott Lake this Sunday from 7 a.m. to 1 p.m.
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1: In Moose Sports, the Houston Astros beat the Toronto Blue Jays 7-2 last night. Toronto's starting pitcher Trey Yesavaj left the game with a left knee discomfort in the third inning with the score tied. The series rubber match goes this afternoon. In WNBA action last night, the Golden State of Valkyries defeated the Toronto Tempo 91-82. And Team Canada remains undefeated at the Hlinka Gretzky Cup in Edmonton with a 6-1 win over Slovakia last night. Battalion forward Cameron Warren had a goal and an assist for Canada, which is coached by North Bay coach Ryan O'Lanhan. The preliminary round wraps up tonight as Canada faces Sweden. Semifinals are set for Friday.
0: Moose weather for Espanola.
1: Cloudy skies, a few showers throughout the day, risk of a thunderstorm late in the day, high of 22, humidex 28. Overnight, a few showers and then cloudy, chance of showers, a risk of a thunderstorm, low of 17. Thursday, sunny skies, high of 22, humidex 26.

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0: Moose weather for Espanola.
4: Cloudy skies, a few showers throughout the day, risk of a thunderstorm late in the day, high of 22, humidex 28. Overnight, a few showers and then cloudy, chance of showers, a risk of a thunderstorm, low of 17. Thursday, sunny skies, high of 22, humidex 26.
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2: Cloudy skies, a few showers throughout the day, risk of a thunderstorm late in the day, high of 22, humidex 28. Overnight, a few showers and then cloudy, chance of showers, a risk of a thunderstorm, low of 17. Thursday, sunny skies, high of 22, humidex 26.
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3: Moose weather for Espanola.
4: Cloudy skies, a few showers throughout the day, risk of a thunderstorm late in the day, high of 22, humidex 28. Overnight, a few showers and then cloudy, chance of showers, a risk of a thunderstorm, low of 17. Thursday, sunny skies, high of 22, humidex 26.
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3: 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And the featured artist this year is Joanne Hash from Espanola. She's a multimedia artist who's focused on painting and Zentangle lately. 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The awards will be presented on the 14th. 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
2: Moose weather for Espanola.
3: Cloudy skies, a few showers throughout the day, risk of a thunderstorm late in the day, high of 22, humidex 28. Overnight, a few showers and then cloudy, chance of showers, a risk of a thunderstorm, low of 17. Thursday, sunny skies, high of 22, humidex 26.
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2: Cloudy skies, a few showers throughout the day, risk of a thunderstorm late in the day, high of 22, humidex 28. Overnight, a few showers and then cloudy, chance of showers, a risk of a thunderstorm, low of 17. Thursday, sunny skies, high of 22, humidex 26.
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1: The Ministry of Natural Resources is actively responding to numerous high-complexity wildland fires across the province. Rapidly evolving situations and extreme fire hazards are contributing to escalated fire behavior and producing smoke in many areas of the province. Stay informed about the current wildland fire situation by monitoring official information sources like ontario.ca/forestfires, following directions from Ontario Provincial Police and local authorities, and adhering to any ministerial orders, including evacuation orders, fire bans, and restrictions imposed by the ministry. 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Ontario has activated additional frontline resources to help Ontarians access the support they need. Fire rangers and emergency personnel are working hard to suppress active fires and keep communities safe. Entering the area of an active wildland fire can hinder response efforts and compromise the safety of firefighting crews and emergency personnel. Please stay clear of wildland fires.
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3: Cloudy skies, a few showers throughout the day, risk of a thunderstorm late in the day, high of 22, humidex 28. Overnight, a few showers and then cloudy, chance of showers, a risk of a thunderstorm, low of 17. Thursday, sunny skies, high of 22, humidex 26.
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4: Cloudy skies, a few showers throughout the day, risk of a thunderstorm late in the day, high of 22, humidex 28. Overnight, a few showers and then cloudy, chance of showers, a risk of a thunderstorm, low of 17. Thursday, sunny skies, high of 22, humidex 26.

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4: It's summer, and summer means it's fair time, and it also means the Providence Bay Fair. Oh, I'm so looking forward to it on Manitoulin Island, and I hope you are too. 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Canadian rock legend Kip Mitchell takes the stage Friday night, followed by country rock favorites, the Rock Hammers, on Saturday. This is one of Northern Ontario's favorite summer traditions. 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Go to Providence Bay.

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4: Cloudy skies, a few showers throughout the day, risk of a thunderstorm late in the day, high of 22, humidex 28. Overnight, a few showers and then cloudy, chance of showers, a risk of a thunderstorm, low of 17. Thursday, sunny skies, high of 22, humidex 26.
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1: Good afternoon. I am Mauricio Prado. Provincial by-elections have been called in three Southern Ontario ridings. They include Scarborough Southwest, York Simcoe, and Hamilton East Stony Creek. Two were vacated by the resignation of Conservative cabinet ministers, with the other left without an MPP when the former NDP member resigned in February to successfully run for the Liberals federally. Voting day will be September 3rd. Property in Spanish, it's up for sale, and the Elliott Lake area Robin Gun Club is taking a look. Club enthusiast Bill McNutt says the property will be presented as a potential new site for the club. He says last February, the general membership voted to have the club look for a bigger piece of land, and the former shooting range is one of three sites. He adds there could be up to 200 acres available, which will allow the club to expand. The club will continue looking at other properties, with the general membership making the final decision later this year. Residents in Blind River who rely on meal services now have greater access to support, thanks to an expansion of the Meals and Wheels program. Service manager Sarah Bell says that in partnership with the North Shore Health Network's food services, in support from Ontario Health, the program has doubled its capacity from 25 to 50 clients, enabling more Blind River area residents to access healthy, home-delivered meals and remain independent in their own homes. She says it supports seniors, individuals living with disabilities, and others who may face challenges preparing meals or accessing nutritious food, adding they also provide wellness checks and peace of mind for clients and their families. Bell adds the increased capability means an additional 25 community members can now benefit from meal deliveries on Mondays, Wednesdays, and Fridays, reducing wait times and improving access to the program. For more information and the links to the program, visit our website.
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3: Some showers tonight along with a low of 17. Mix of sun and cloud tomorrow. Chance of showers and a high of 25.

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0: Moose weather for Espanola.
2: Some showers tonight along with a low of 17. Mix of sun and cloud tomorrow. Chance of showers and a high of 25.
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3: Some showers tonight along with a low of 17. Mix of sun and cloud tomorrow. Chance of showers and a high of 25.
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1: Good afternoon, I am Mauricio Prado. Provincial by-elections have been called in three Southern Ontario ridings. They include Scarborough Southwest, York Simcoe, and Hamilton East Stony Creek. Two were vacated by the resignation of Conservative cabinet ministers, with the other left without an MPP when the former NDP member resigned in February to successfully run for the Liberals federally. Voting day will be September 3rd. Property in Spanish, it's up for sale, and the Elliott Lake area Robin Gun Club is taking a look. Club enthusiast Bill McNutt says the property will be presented as a potential new site for the club. He says last February, the general membership voted to have the club look for a bigger piece of land, and the former shooting range is one of three sites. He adds there could be up to 200 acres available, which will allow the club to expand. The club will continue looking at other properties, with the general membership making the final decision later this year. Residents in Blind River who rely on meal services now have greater access to support, thanks to an expansion of the Meals and Wheels program. Service manager Sarah Bell says that in partnership with the North Shore Health Network's food services, in support from Ontario Health, the program has doubled its capacity from 25 to 50 clients, enabling more Blind River area residents to access healthy, home-delivered meals and remain independent in their own homes. She says it supports seniors, individuals living with disabilities, and others who may face challenges preparing meals or accessing nutritious food, adding they also provide wellness checks and peace of mind for clients and their families. Bell adds the increased capability means an additional 25 community members can now benefit from meal deliveries on Mondays, Wednesdays, and Fridays, reducing wait times and improving access to the program. For more information and the links to the program, visit our website.
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0: Moose weather for Espanola.
3: Some showers tonight along with a low of 17. Mix of sun and cloud tomorrow. Chance of showers and a high of 25.
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1: 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Rapidly evolving situations and extreme fire hazards are contributing to escalated fire behavior and producing smoke in many areas of the province. 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Ontario has activated additional frontline resources to help Ontarians access the support they need. Fire rangers and emergency personnel are working hard to suppress active fires and keep communities safe. Entering the area of an active wildland fire can hinder response efforts and compromise the safety of firefighting crews and emergency personnel. Please stay clear of wildland fires.
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2: Some showers tonight along with a low of 17. Mix of sun and cloud tomorrow. Chance of showers and a high of 25.
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0: Moose weather for Espanola.
4: Some showers tonight along with a low of 17. Mix of sun and cloud tomorrow. Chance of showers and a high of 25.
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4: Some showers tonight along with a low of 17. Mix of sun and cloud tomorrow. Chance of showers and a high of 25.
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0: Moose weather for Espanola.
2: Some showers tonight, along with a low of 17. Mix of sun and cloud tomorrow. Chance of showers and a high of 25.
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2: Some showers tonight along with a low of 17. Mix of sun and cloud tomorrow. Chance of showers and a high of 25.
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1: 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Mix of sun and cloud tomorrow, chance of showers and a high of 25.
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